wild thing, I think I love you. 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

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Then you, people call, say beware doll, you're bound to fall, you thought they were all.

wild thing, I think I love you. But I wanna know for sure. So come on, hold me tight.